0: Seven over, Lake County.
1: Five.
0: Can you put me on a walk out at the, Zest?
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1: 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They're concerned about its welfare.
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0: 5.26. It should come back to an 04 Harley Davidson Cruiser, orange in color, out of Howard Lake.
1: 10-4, thank you. That is not the vehicle. He got it off somebody else's vehicle.
0: Copy that, 9234.

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1: Yes, it will.
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0: Sounds like Cook County is able to get in touch with an owner. I'm not sure how close they are. They're having trouble copying my radio traffic. If you talk to Cook County or talk to the owner, just advise him that I am currently at 8700 West Highway 61, and he could get a truck and trailer down here. It's a big circle driveway, so he will back down.
1: Copy that.
0: In Duluth, I'm going to stay here for now. Sounds like there's maybe something happening on the highway close to here that the deputy's going to check out. The bull's kind of walking towards the highway, so I'm trying to keep him down here.
1: 1945.

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0: Copy, I will put that in there.
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There's a female in a swing by the gas station yelling for help.

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0: A direct call from Cook Hospital for a transfer to Millard Juan. We're just leaving tower now for Cook. Thanks.
1: 10-4.

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0: 9258.
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0: Duluth 2710 cars or any cars in the area for a teenager walking on the side of the highway northbound 35, milepost 198.
1: Could you call into dispatch, please?
2: Copy that.

0: FP-323.
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0: Two. Twenty-oh-four. Ten-four.

0: St. Louis to Virginia ambulance respond to a medical at the Holiday North, 303 North 6th Avenue. White female wearing white shirt, black pants at the gas station yelling for help, possibly ETLH. St. Louis, Virginia ambulance on medical at the Holiday North, 303 North 6th Avenue, female ETLH, St. Louis, clear 2005.
1: They'll find us if they have down by the holidays, not tribal.

0: relative.
1: According to her husband is throwing and breaking things. Human squad's device and medical to the Hibbing Suites, room 105 for a female who fell.
2: Wait, and I don't have a 262 coming from Virginia.
1: St. Louis, Hibbing Ambulance and Medical at the Hibbing Inn Suites, 1411 East 40th Street, room number 105 for a female who fell in the shower and struck her head. St. Louis clear, 2006.
0: Hibbing Fire. Acknowledge that page. Medical one assigned.
1: 10-4.

0: Going to 8-9, sounds like the male half is going to be leaving in a black Taurus with an unknown plate, heading to a hotel. RP did say that there's some shoving and pushing.
1: 262-10-4, I'll call the RP if he could disconnect.
0: Yeah, no prior at this address.

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1: Medic 3.
0: We are clear of our transport and packing service. Have a great night.
1: You as well, 2008.
2: Medic 1's en route.

0: Yeah, possible DK. Okay. With her keys. Well, she got in her vehicle. It's going to be Lincoln Charlie Victor 629, who's back to a 2014 GMC Yukon, maroon color.
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0: and 326. 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
1: 321 sent one. 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
2: Okay.
0: Well, 99 copies as well.

0: Kobe 23.
1: 15 2nd Street Southwest. RP said that Matt Wilcox just broke their front door, pounding on it. He left in a black and silver Trailblazer with an unknown plate heading towards hitting.
2: 15 Eric, you're in state of birth, please.
1: The birth is 414 of 62.

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1: Sounds worth.
2: 321, 320. K Cartel was on scene here to look at the building. We're gonna be looking around on the outside.

0: 201 St. Louis, lightning and transport AM to the scene from the landing zone.
1: Lightning Sun's team, they're transporting to the landing zone?
0: I'm just giving a ride from the landing zone to the actual station.
1: Bring it into the station.

0: 7101, 201, Lot 1. I'm still not to your location. I'm a little bit out yet. Go to where do you need measure hands?
1: Crew, I'll advise, but right before you get here, that valve pit to the south where I cut the lock, there's nobody there with the aircraft at this point. If you want to plan on that, unless we tell you otherwise.
2: That's for a fight at Taco Bell in the parking lot. Oh. Reported two males, two females. Sounds like someone's spraying mace. 10-4. Virginia 9 copies.
0: Here.
3: 3-3 copies.

0: females are wearing bikinis, a female is spraying a male with mace.
1: It'll be fine, though, anyway.
0: That was in Readville for me.
1: Fine, Ms. Aqua.
0: And your supplies on the bare near a white sedan and on site.
2: 29 copies.

0: 20 and 30 cars, information on an attempt to locate, last seen leaving the Fond du Lac gas and grocery about 15 minutes ago in northern Carlton County near Cloquet. It's described as a silver or blue Cadillac plate of King Mary Charles 892. Comes back to an 08 Cadillac CTS out of Orr. Reporting party said that the male was drinking and driving, and there's a photograph of him in the vehicle with an open bottle. Again, last seen in the area of Cloquet about 15 minutes ago, said to be heading towards Duluth. Information 2019.
1: John Robert, 027. Zenboy.
2: Zebra, John Robert, 027 is coming back to an 07 silver Buick Lucerne to a party out of Virginia.

need to read St. Louis. He was Levi hand paper. First name is Cheryl, common spelling. Middle name is Lynn. Lincoln Yellow, Nora Nora Edward. Last name Smith. Date of birth is 2005-0504.

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0: Virginia SP-157, are you code 4?
1: Code 4.
0: I see it was a local check. Miles Riley Cameron, date of birth 2590.
2: Cameron?
0: One milepost 72. It's a Kia Soul and a Tesla. They're on the right shoulder, not blocking, and they have private help en route. Information only, 2025.
3: Some for I copy, and it sounds like one of the owners is just showing up, so hopefully we'll be getting the ball taken care of.
0: Copy that, 2025. Elijah, Edward Lincoln, Ida, John, Adam Henry, middle name Alan, Adam Lincoln, Adam Nora, date of birth 2003, and over.

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0: 그래서 다시 이완 나오나요?
1: Not negative. It was Chris Pyro's kid. I believe you talked with him earlier today. I'm just going to grab some information for him.
0: Send one.
2: Just go through Lake County. Hey, dude. 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

0: Virginia 3130 cars. The Pokegamon man is looking for assistance. There's a party there that won't give them their name. I'm trying to get the right address in there for the location.
1: Virginia. 603. Who needs help with that?
0: Her name is Megan. She works at the dam. I put her number in there if you want to give her a call.

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0: 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And they're saying he has a stick on their hand.

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0: 10-8, 20-54.

Duluth 2710 cars or cars in the area when available for debris in the middle northbound 35 milepost 120 by Sturgeon Lake. 81 will grab that. Thank you. SP65. Can you tell me?

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0: or triple S shores. 79-year-old male, can't get up off the couch, wife isn't strong enough. St. Louis Morse responders, Alyssa Sis at 1-884 triple S shores for 79-year-old male. Not injured, the state was clear, 2100.
1: Right, 10-6.
2: 10-6, 2100.

0: St. Louis from Mercer Hall Lake, first responder, second page for lift assist at 1884 Triple S Shores, 79-year-old male, not injured. St. Louis, Morse Fall Lake, first responder, second page for a lift assist at 1884 Triple S Shores, St. Louis, clear 2101.
1: And page in and out.
0: 2101.

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1: Can you create a call for LCAS 3? Just split his head open on the Ninja Warrior event. 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

0: 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Or some part.
1: Do you put me on event ending in 4807? 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The tow truck's almost on scene.
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0: When?
1: Community Center parking lot near the skate park. 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

Between Sandwich, TDB by name and Dave Earth. Last Olson, David, Edward, Lincoln, Adam. First is Jason. Middle is Scott. 1976, 1107.

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0: Yes.
1: I just got a call from Jeremy Wingness. He said that a female was threatening his 13-year-old daughter. She's going to be standing outside of Wells Fargo. She's not currently with the other female.
0: Hey, you're broken.
1: A call from Jeremy Wingness. He wants to speak to you regarding some threats that his 13-year-old daughter received. Unsure of who the other female is. He's going to be standing outside Wells Fargo.
0: Okay, I'll try to find
1: him. Medic 3.
2: Good.
3: No response from all veteran responders. Are you wanting mutual aid?
2: No, thank you. You should be okay.
1: Dead far? 17.

Minnesota 45, TCOM 0000393879000. If you can see, we have a phone number for him.

0: Yeah, it's missile free. Good. You're down here, Chris.
1: Yeah, I'm right by those four doors.
0: Trying to see if I can find one of y'all. Not a stage, so security just brought up another issue. That we're gonna have to deal with.
1: So, where do you want to move?
0: I'm right to the stage left by Madeira.
1: That's all right. Probably it was funny.
2: Good.
1: Security just let me know there's an older male, blue shirt, clean shaven, that's been drinking, and is apparently open carrying a handgun.
0: They're concerned. He's not making any threats or anything, but I'm going to try and locate him here. Never suspicious activity or suspicious person call.
3: Six Flags Green Lake County, put my name pending and put me on that.

0: Rail 3 South, I'll be clear.
1: 10-4.
0: Five eight. Other units down here is wearing a baseball hat as well.

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0: 700 Lake County. You can clear myself and LCAS 3, no transport.
1: Number 2123.

0: 5658.
1: What?
0: Outlet Plumbing.
1: They're nice. Five, 8, 5, 6, and you go again.
0: What's that mail across from Havlin Plumbing and says he hasn't had any alcohol and I don't smell anything on him?
1: You put me on the wing this morning.

0: 7, are they counting traffic stop?
1: But.
0: How to drive in front of the Union Hall, Minnesota, Sam Union Front, 068.
1: Number.
2: Hello, Virginia Mac 2, Trent Park, please.
1: 2126.
0: Minnesota 45. NORA 044, 156, 553, 408, just looking to get out and clear.

0: Cody is valid and clear.
1: And clear. Clear arms.
0: 10-4.

0: some trouble tenants?
1: Thanks for calling. You were with Jeremy. Get the statement.

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1: Code 4, code's just about wrapped up.
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0: Say that again.
1: The vehicle for the rolling domestic was involved in that fight at Tractor Supply earlier.
0: SN4, they're probably 56. I'll come in from mineral.

0: climb 3 to 5 8.
1: We've got her here in front of Harbor Insurance, Park State Bank. Do you want us to talk with her or just keep her until you get here?
0: I'll be there. You said Park State? You're in front of Park State?
1: Yeah, 10-4. In front of that merchant booth.
0: Bobby, I'll be there shortly.
1: 10-4.
2: Westbound on Unity.
0: Copy, are you off the phone with the RP?
2: We are, and she stayed at Mustafa Fitz, so she didn't follow.
0: Yeah, more thanks.
3: So if I'm on scene, I'm on one.
4: HB St. Louis, I copy the unwanted as well.

0: 653 Lake County. I'll be returning that wallet to the owner.
1: Number.
2: Sounds like maybe Dairy Queen parking lot. RV's not sure.
1: Number.
0: Center line, right in front of True Valley.
1: Super. Hospital's ruling domestic.
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0: 303 South, I'll be in the area. Nothing from Mineral Ave, northbound 7.
1: So far.
2: Five eight, we're going.
1: Good.
2: You create me an IR, and which name do you have attached?
1: I don't have a name for the female.
2: Well, I'll attach them later. But, as far as I'm advised, take that red. Squad for tonight.
1: Number.

0: St. Louis, Virginia Medic 3.
1: Virginia Medic 3.
0: Transporting one to Ascension, Virginia.
1: 2138.
0: Ma'am? Here. They could have possibly gone on 169 as well.

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0: Virginia 3303, I'll check Walmart. Dunmore.
1: I remember the male driver said something about he lived on Highway 7, but I'm not sure where.
2: Number 45, my number. Henry 858-059-284-521. Looking for valid and clear on the vehicle and the person.

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1: Clinton.
0: I have a 49er right where you're at. A older female laying on the ground next to a stalled vehicle, Highway 2, milepost 168. Yeah, they really just said Highway 2 just west of Deer River, and it was called in by a passerby.

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0: 710 cars. Information on a driving complaint. Last seen heading northbound 35 from Harris. It's going to be a gray Hyundai sedan. Plate Tom Henry Sam 696. That's a 2015 Hyundai Santa Fe. Gray in color out of sandstone. Reporting party thought they were possibly having a medical, unable to maintain their lane, almost hitting the reporting party. Information 2145.
1: SP3 copies. Is your RP still falling?
0: I can give her a call back and see.
1: 10-4, do it.
0: I'm sorry, I just saw my partner's last note. She did pass the car, so she is not following.
1: 10-4.
0: 2145.
2: Your suspect vehicle happened to be a Buick Lucerne.
3: Yeah, Buick Lucerne, 0 John Robert, 027.
2: So we're going to get turned back around here on 7. There's a vehicle with fake in a yard with interior lights on, Buick Lucerne.
3: Or do you know where on 7?
2: Did not see a number behind it, but there was a cone at the end of the day.
4: 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Are you south of 101 or north of 101?
2: We're just south of Dairy Queen.
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0: Copy, 21-48. Both counties clubs for Hot Rider. 383 Taft Road for a group bike driving back and forth with no light on.
2: Two of them, I just drove past that kid a little while ago with the e-bike, and he was staying on my shoulder.
3: We're at code 4, helping the guy with the spare for a flat tire.
0: 21 for you.

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0: Reporting Pony's Clyde from 2691 Silver Island. Said he found a boat that floated up, that capsized, motors up. He think it floated up someone's dock. Yeah, not capsized and the motors trimmed up, so he thinks it came off of somebody's dock or a lift.
1: Careful.
2: Go to St. Louis 23.
0: So far.

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1: 4-4, you clear a copy of New York DL number? Under the ID tab, it's 240-208-690. Should come back to a... First name, Terry with an I. Middle name, May. Mary Adam Edward. Utica, New York.
0: Copy. Stand by.

0: Virginia SP 603.
1: What?
0: And then 02?
1: I believe so.
0: Copy. I will add her to your event.
1: Yeah, September 10th.
0: Copy. I got her back. I'll attach her.
1: Thanks for code 4 here in L56.
0: Copy. 2153.

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1: Virginia 3.
0: Can you get medics off to this address, 5468 Highway 7?
1: 5468 Highway 7.
0: Sir.
1: The reason?
0: Responding to pain, but he's not waking up due to alcohol.
1: Ten for code 3.
0: As you can roll to.
2: Two 11s in the area.
1: 10-4, 2154.

0: responders, Virginia Ambulance, respond code 2 to 5468 Highway 7 for a male responsive to pain but is not waking up. Law enforcement is already on scene. Once again, St. Louis to Mountain Iron first responders, Virginia Ambulance, respond code 2 to 5468 Highway 7 for a male who is responsive to pain but is not waking up. St. Louis, clear at 2156.
1: It'll be HI-174, not 3.
0: So, is it hitting Speedway?
2: 10-4, my apologies.
0: Just to go to the main gate, or do you have a specific area?
2: Main gate is fine, I'll write them down.
0: Copy.
3: St. Louis for Virginia Fire, Medic 3.
0: Go ahead.
3: And you can put us en route to that other one on Highway 7.
0: 10-4, 2177.

0: St. Louis, a hipping ambulance, just run a hipping speedway, 1799 East 23rd Street at the main gate for a male who's confused. A squad will direct you from the main gate. Once again, St. Louis, a hipping ambulance, respond to the hipping speedway, 1799 East number 23rd Street for a male confused. Law enforcement will direct you from the main gate. St. Louis, clear, 2159.
1: 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Acknowledge Page. Medical on assignment.
0: 10-4. Should he have a DL out of Minnesota or New York as well?
2: He lives out in Athena, so he may not even have a Minnesota DL.
0: Copy, because I do have a match born in 2001 out of Grand Rapids who's canceled it.
2: Yeah, that's cool.
0: Copy, I will add him in.
2: Thanks much.
0: You're welcome, 2159. St. Louis Mountain Iron First Responders, your second page for medical at 5468 Highway 7. Law enforcement's on scene with the male party who is responsible for the pain but not waking up. Welcome to St. Louis Mountain Iron First Responders. 5468 2200.

0: 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You feel?
1: Hey, Chase.
0: Have a 10-minute delay at Howard and First Avenue, a GMC Terrain. I'm a fifth reporting pretty well. They're on their electric skateboard. I guess the vehicle is parked near the intersection of First and Howard. Plate thinking King Paul, 631.
1: 10-4.

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1: 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H3 copies.

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1: Get with High Pass, go and get the details on this call out west. I'll be heading out there with a couple deputies.
3: Patch, Perry from that tractor supply call, and then attach a warrant.

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1: 10-4. Information of a truck welfare on Highway 169 west of Mineral Avenue. He's been advised of a male that jumps out in front of a vehicle being aggressive.
0: Four one copies that. I'll head that way, but I assume troopers are close.
1: Super.

SP65, I copy. You took the 49er, 2216. Thank you, 16.

321 San Luis. Talked to the RV. He stated that he observed a white newer Jeep Cherokee possibly tried to run the juvenile over. The RV talked to the juvenile. Juvenile said that he was okay, that they were just joking around apparently, but continued walking south on Suffolk towards the trailer courts. RP also stated that the Jeep traveled north on Suffolk towards the Lucky 7. Didn't follow him or anything, so he doesn't know if he took the left to get out of Hoyt or he continued north on Suffolk.

0: 3:20 to 3:21. Looking at the camera, the last white Jeep that went through was about 20 minutes ago, so there's going to be a time delay.
1: 10-4, are you going to play it off of it?
0: Not yet.
1: 10-4, we'll keep driving around, see if we see any juveniles walking.

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0: 320 St. Louis. I'll be out with that white Jeep. That Colby Lake bolt, the bolt ramp. Lincoln David Frank, 379.
1: Okay.
2: I was transporting Perry to the Virginia jail.
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have a driving complaint headed your way. Southbound 61 from Burlington Road. Sam Mary Charlie 847 on a 2010 Mercedes sedan. Sounds like doing 30 in a 50, randomly braking, driving in the ditch.

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0: 1 St. Louis, QDP out of Missouri. By name and date of birth, when ready. Last of Walker, William Adam Lincoln, King Edward Robert, first of Ariana, middle of Armone, Adam Robert, Mary Ocean, Nora Edward. Date of birth 2008-05-22.
1: Zero 3 St. Louis, I'll be out of jail.
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1: C1 St. Louis.
2: C1.
3: I copy that ATL.

0: from medical at Waterview Woods to Kelwan Grand Avenue. 86-year-old male fell, possibly hit his head. He is on blood thinners. St. Louis Evelyn Ambulance, a medical at Waterview Woods, 601 Grant Avenue, 86-year-old male fell, possibly hit his head. St. Louis Clear, 2230.
1: 813 Drummond Gray, with two old tires, possibly on the property. A picture at 1016 of somebody, and that hurt me.
2: Still there right now?
1: Yeah, he believes he is.
2: Almost. I only know.
1: 230.
3: 56603.
2: I'm just north form on 15th Street. Let me know if you want me to head that way.
3: Yeah, you guys that way. I'm just leaving the street down.
4: Yorkshire.

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0: Copy that.
2: What you see?

0: Thanks, St. Louis. I added a juvenile's name and date of birth in the comment. If you could run them and see if anything goes back, please.
1: Never.

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0: 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They're valid and clear.
1: 10-4, thank you.
2: 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Can you clear me from this current call and serve me an animal disturbance?
0: Temporary of a location.
2: Lucky 7 parking lot, only lights, and a loose dog running around.
3: Five, six. Be on Highway 12.
2: I just turned north on Home Road. 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

0: 220 St. Louis, local check. 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
1: This is clear.
0: 10-4. If you have enough, could you touch, please?

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0: Male and female took off separately. Hardy's here saying nothing physical.
2: I

0: 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Go ahead.
1: Turn to the Ivy Manor Apartments, starting mileage 43.2.
0: 10-4. Virginia's closed for check welfare.
2: 3.
0: First Street North and North 6th Avenue for a female that's folded over in wheelchairs, moving slowly towards the road.
2: 7.

0: Can you repeat that?
1: Bill with a female party in the front yard.
0: Deborah with a female party. Virginia 3, it sounds like she's actually in the middle of the lane of traffic.
2: Yeah. Dropped off with owners, we will be coming.
0: 22:45.

0: 2046.
1: 321 St. Louis, can you reopen my disturbance? I didn't get to put any comments in.
0: Prince at Suffolk and Kennedy.
1: 10-4.
0: Hill Creek, you're still on it.
1: 10-4, might be cat issues on my end. Apologies.
0: Emperor, I'll take you off and push back on.

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0: 83.
1: It's going to be on the 100 block of West Howard out with Nora Nora Boy 313 Collection. It's an Iowa plate. It's going to be a Chevy passenger car.

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0: 5'3 or 5'8. 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
0: We're clear of that call and back in service.
1: 2314.
0: 2314.

St. Louis to Murph Fall Lake Fire. Request from Lake County to respond for the smell of gas, 115 Winton Point Road. The occupants have shut off the stove and will be in the screen porch. St. Louis, Morse Fall Lake Fire, Lake County requesting for the smell of gas, 115 Winton Point Road. St. Louis, clear 2320.

0: Both Mars Fire.
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RP is concerned about the noise.

0: Virginia 3-2. Same party you dealt with?
1: Negative.
0: 10-4 also.

0: Virginia 4, Singles.
1: Virginia 4.
0: Can you double check the call location on this? Yeah, at the Elks Club, if anything.

0: Virginia Three Cabos.
1: Go ahead.
0: Was that the location given, or did they say the Elks?
1: Mentioned the Elks Club. I see what you're looking at, but it's the Elks Club parking lot, so it should be the corner of 2nd Street and 5th Avenue. It looks like the reporting party was caught from 308 North 5th Avenue. That Elks Club bar and hitting that. Looks like that's keyhole information that was put attached to the wrong Elks Club, it looks like.
0: Yeah,

0: Right.
1: I think it originally got verified at the Elks Club in Hibbing and then got changed to the Virginia one to the correct address.
0: 10-4, that's on 16th, right?
1: I got the Elks Club Bar, Virginia, at 220 North 5th Avenue.
0: Yep.
1: Voting center. It's probably part of the Ivy Manor group that moved down earlier.
2: Additional personnel, a request from Lake County for the smell of gas at 115 Winton Point Road. St. Louis Clear, 2332.

0: I have an ATL. My marker 272 of Highway 169, traveling eastbound. It's going to be a blue Chevy truck, plate 1 Robert Adam 444, possibly intoxicated all over the road.
1: I just got another call from that Grant Chandler at 2013 Drummond Grade. He said he can hear another machine running, possibly a chainsaw. He can hear something crashing.
2: And we'll, you know.
1: And route 2334.

0: 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Go ahead. You can put engine 6 in route with you.
1: 2336. Locals in the area information on a driving complaint. Last seen headed northbound Highway 1 from milepost 272, described as a blue Chevy pickup truck, 1 Robert Adam 444, comes back on 2018 Chevy Colorado blue and color out of Ely, swerving all over the road, driving in the grass and not using the correct blinker at the right time. Information 2336.
2: Six,
1: 2336.

and Virginia 3130 cars information on the driving complaint. Was last seen northbound 169 from outpost 314, described as a green sedan, maybe, partial plate of zebra David Henry. Overall was messing with the reporting party in Grand Rapids, giving the middle finger, brake checking them, cutting them off. Parties are now separated, information only 2337.

0: Could an ambulance respond for a medical at the Hibbing Speedway, 1799 East 23rd Street? It'll be near the pit building on the track side. There's a female in her late 50s who is in current seizure, labored breathing. There is a nurse on scene with her. St. Louis Hibbing Ambulance, a medical at the Hibbing Speedway. Female in her late 50s, in seizure, labored breathing. She'll be near the pit building on the track side. St. Louis, clear, 2341.
1: St. Louis Hibbing Flag, North Page. Medic 2 assigned.
0: 10-4.
2: Couldn't be there. They just leave it in a dark colored truck. They think they took a cooler.
1: 10-4.
3: H9-3, you can 23, they'll move.
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5: 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I'm on a traffic stop with that vehicle, 169 Grant McMahon.

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1: 603 Lake County. Same traffic. Something's lighting up fireworks. That might be the noises here.

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0: I have a fireworks complaint somewhere in the area of 812 Shoreview Heights Road. RP said that there are large fireworks going off about every 5 minutes.
1: Denver. I'll go check it out.
0: Denver.

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East 37th Street and 19th Avenue with Paul X-ray yellow 294.

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0: Are you having Zerker issues tonight?
1: I haven't been having issues.
0: So far, I am. Could you create me a public assist and the two parties are at home?
2: What's involved?

0: later, like, Tommy. Can you document 713 3rd Avenue?
1: Three.
2: Go on. BG's bar calling in once Miles' camera removed saying he's bothering the bartender harassing customers.
1: Yeah,

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1: Patriot.
0: 3800 block 19th Avenue East. It's going to be an ATV QMW22 Ocean Union Adam.
1: The QMW, I'll need it again.
0: It's going to be an ATV plate 22 Ocean Union Adam.
1: Separate, thanks.
2: Oh, we got it.
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0: 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I'll be out at the 812 address.
1: Denver.
2: One male from the call location 22302 3rd Avenue West.

0: Do we still have squads there in a detail, or are they done?
1: Negative, they are done.
0: Yep. They're looking for some squads to respond to the pit area. They're going to be doing some disqualifications. They're concerned it may escalate.
1: 10-4, I'm on seat.
0: 10-4. At the entrance by the football field?
1: 10-4.

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1: Go ahead.
0: Transporting one adult male from the traffic stop location to the Hibbing Jail, starting mileage 904. Hibbing Jail, do you copy?
1: Jail copies. Radio copies.

0: Relay, Coney. And you can update the address to 760. They said they'll be done for the night. I'll be 10.
1: 10 at 25 minutes.

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1: Good.
0: Yeah, it looks like he might have one out of St. Louis County.
1: 10-4, 653 to 658. Go ahead. Can you meet me in Park State Bank?
2: I'm here, but it looks like we might have a domestic coming in right now.
1: 10-4.
3: Six, and it sounds like Nick Dice and Rachel Carlson are involved.
2: 10-4, who's RP?
3: Janine Hatfield, his mother.
2: 10-4. Is that Storm's warrant a serious one, or?
0: No, it looks just to be a non-payment for child support, $500 cash bail.
2: 10-4, 5853.
1: Good.
2: You want to meet me at the domestic? You saw how much Rachel was a fan of me earlier.
1: Be in route in a moment. 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
2: 5-8 Lake County. Is the RP there, or is it just those two?
3: Negative. It sounds like it's just those two there. She had gotten a third-party report about her beating him up.
2: 10-4. Curious if there's a communication issue, because Rachel was involved in that fight earlier.
3: Ten four.

0: Riva County. I believe Rachel's been drinking tonight. I believe she's on probation, preventing that. Could you reach out to her PO? Them, you can advise them that she was involved in some sort of other altercation as well earlier. I'm 10-6.
1: 10-6, 36 minutes.

0: quiet first.
1: Good.
0: That's nice on that side by side at the intersection. I'm right at the bow, it's the only check on him.
1: Or they're going in reverse here.
2: I'm code 4 at the house, side by side.
3: I'm sorry.
1: That's 10-4, I'm out with Nick.

0: 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Milt with 53.
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1: Door 71-year-old female, dislocated hip.
2: 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Using the front door, 71-year-old female, dislocated hip. St. Louis clear, midnight 46.

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1: Over.
2: I've got physical injury and fear. He fled the house and got in a side-by-side and fled the area. He's got injuries, redness to his ears, back of his head, back and chest.
3: I'm not sure about that. Where is the thing that that happened?
2: He says it happened in the kitchen. Sounds like there's also possibly criminal damage to property. She may have broken his phone. He was telling a friend to call the cops and call 911. And then she took the phone from him. And then she also broke a scanner. Approximately value is about $1,900 for both the items. And she had thrown some punches, I think, too, possibly by accident, but he was trying to break up the fight.
3: Over.

0: Louis, are you free for a call?
1: Yeah, 10-4.
0: Works well.
1: Yeah, 10-4.

0: Tony? I'll be giving Nick a ride home.
1: Summer.
2: Yeah,
0: okay. 5853. Go ahead. Out there and she'd like to speak more about the incident, I would just keep him in the car. Just for now. 10-4. Yeah, we can do that. I'll park down the block. I think it'd be for you to be present with us.
3: 343.
0: Interrogation. And then we'll get him in the house once she's out again. Like in the squad. Okay, 10-4. Bus transport. Transporting one adult male from the Hibbing jail to that address in the comments, starting mileage 907.
1: What else are you?

Lake County 656. I've got an intoxicated person at 1321 9th Avenue. It sounds like they got into a fight, two males. The one male is asking to be taken to jail. Sounds like they have them separated right now. I'm sure if anybody has any injuries.

0: Thank you, Isaac.
1: Good.
0: Blake Freeman was involved in this. He's inside the apartment at 1321. He's requesting ambulance on the half page.
1: That works.

Trover's Avenue Rescue. Rescue. Respond 1321 9th Avenue. It's going to be in Rusty Creek. We're all part of involved in a fight. Multiple hits to the head. Did lose consciousness a little bit. Officers are on scene if you want to just stage out on 15th Street. First base time, 108.

0: 58603.
1: Well, you know,
0: I'm calling. You'll get a call here shortly from an involved person who listened to the fight on the phone. You can just collect her info, her phone number and name and stuff.
1: Jennifer, we'll do.

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2: 10-4.
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0: 603 Lake County of Minnesota 45 by name and date of birth.
1: Driving complaint, 2 minute time delay. Caller witnessed a vehicle going wrong way on city streets, then entered correctly on Best 35, South 35 from 21st Avenue East, older model black. Passenger car, unknown plate, no follower, or facial line.
2: 141 to live. I'm in the area, I'll keep an eye out.
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0: Incoming.
1: Good.
0: Well, the LCAS coming this way.
1: You haven't heard from him yet, semi. They're out now.
0: They're good to come in. He just wants to get his head checked out, but sounds like a mutual fight. They're just going to separate for the night.
1: Yeah, but

0: 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Please look for the housing. That answer.
1: Of course.

0: 141.
1: Do you certainly have that insurance for the quick trip, please?
0: Water. Any 3060 cars available?
2: 491.
0: 491, 124.
1: Quick trip off of Superior Street in Michigan if you want to, if locals are closer.
2: Miss, what do you got going on?

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1: Hold for you, clear alarms.
0: 10-4.
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Sounds like the 10 to Janine. I got her info to call for some additional details.

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0: St. Louis Palo Responders, White Lakes Ambulance, respond to a medical at 4591 Highway 100. 89-year-old male, catheter issues, also difficulty breathing. St. Louis Palo Responders, White Lakes Ambulance, a medical at 4591 Highway 100. 89-year-old male, catheter issues, difficulty breathing. St. Louis, clear at 143.
1: I'll be clear of Nick's address and route to Lakeview.
0: Number 143. 10-4, if you guys need the working channel, it'll be FE3.

first payload responder, second page medical at 4591 Highway 100, 89-year-old male, catheter issues, difficulty breathing. St. Louis payload responder, second page medical at 4591 Highway 100, 89-year-old male, catheter issues, difficulty breathing, working channel with White Lakes will be FE3. St. Louis clear at 144.

payload responders, third and final page for medical at 4591 Highway 100. 89-year-old male, catheter issues, difficulty breathing. St. Louis payload responders, third and final page for medical at 4591 Highway 100. 89-year-old male, catheter issues, working channel FE3, St. Louis clear at 146. Toilet Lakes Medic 3.

Orleans, Huntsville Medical at Ivy Manor, 201 North 5th Avenue, apartment 104 for a 66-year-old female who broke her hand today and is in pain. St. Louis, Virginia Ambulance at Medical at Ivy Manor, 201 North Number 5 Avenue, apartment 104 for a 66-year-old female who broke her hand earlier today and is in pain. St. Louis, Clear at 147.

0: St. Louis, Medic 3.
1: Medic 3, I'm not getting a response from payload responders. Are you wanting me to dispatch some mutual aid for you?
0: No, thank you, and we're en route.
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0: King Street Avenue East. Have a 26-year-old in the apartment destroying the kitchen, bedroom, and throwing stuff around.
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0: Perfect.
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0: I'm checking his bed fire right now.

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0: 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Go for 154. 141 to live.
4: 41.
0: Could you try running this 28? It's not coming back. It's a vanity blade.
4: 10-4, 154.

0: 653 Lake County.
1: Go ahead.
0: Did an individual call 911 to provide a statement as far as this domestic call?
1: Yeah, 10-4. She did call. She wanted to remain anonymous. I have her info written down.
0: 10-4, could you attach it to the call, please?

0: St. Louis.
1: Hey, Jay.
0: Can you air the RP's phone number?
1: Sure, it's going to be 218-403-1392.
0: 10-4.

0: I want to live.
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2: Ever. 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Thank you for your help. 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SP81 to live. 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

Medical at the Meadowview Apartments, 3505 9th Avenue West, apartment 110. 20-year-old female intoxicated, passing out, breathing normally. St. Louis Hiving Ambulance and Medical at Meadowview Apartments, 3505 number 9 Avenue West, apartment 110, 20-year-old female intoxicated. St. Louis clear, 212. Too close.

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0: 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Can you check if there's an apartment number for me?
1: Negative. We do not have an apartment number. It looks like it was an automated fall detection with a radius of 8 meters.
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0: I'm going to be 126th Street Southwest. RP stayed in an ex-girlfriend, taking the dog and not giving it back.
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0: John, Robert, Ray, 3-5-2.
1: 10-4, 2-3-4.
2: Who's in with us?
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3: Copy.

0: And let's H3. Reference to domestic, you were just on 5th Avenue East. Call the RP back. Give them some text messages.
1: 10-4. I'm Virginia.
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3: That's 250.
0: That's 251.

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0: 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Road is clear. I'll be back 10-8.
1: Copy that. At 3 or 5.

St. Louis 370 Squad, medicals en route to 7065 Highway 169 in Pike Township for an 81-year-old male with an uncontrolled nosebleed at 321.

Nurse Virginia Ambulance respond 7065 Highway 169 in Pike Township for an 81-year-old male, uncontrolled nosebleed. He does have a heart history and recently had neck surgery. Again, Pike Sandy Bridge first responders, Virginia Ambulance respond 7065 Highway 169 in Pike Township. At crossroads, they're going to be Latavala Road and Highway 21 for an 81-year-old male, uncontrolled nosebleed. Still is clear, 322.

0: Ambulance, do you have medic 1 assigned?
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0: Attention, Pike City, Brett, first responders. This is your second page to respond. 7065, Highway 159 in Pike Township for an 81-year-old male in controlled nosebleed. Again, Pike City, Brett, first responders. Second page to respond. 7065, Highway 159 in Pike Township for an 81-year-old male in controlled nosebleed. Channel is clear for the second time. 324.
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1: Medic One, go ahead.
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1: Copy clear, 4 o'clock.

0: Morning.
1: What?
0: 10-7. Have a good night.
1: Have a good night. 401.
0: Ready, 5 St. Louis.
2: 5.
0: I'll be 10-7, but you can place me on on-call status. One 3 9.
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0: Well, it's a possible overdose. 2542 4th Avenue East. It's going to be in the alley.
1: Basics.
0: Earlier, you're going to be a camper outside.
2: Attention, Hibbing ambulance. Respond to the alley of 2542 4th Avenue East after a man at 60 is possibly overdosing on meth. Again, Hibbing ambulance. Respond. A man in his 60s in the garage apartment, possibly overdosing on meth. We do have law enforcement en route. Scene was clear, 403. Copy back to you.

0: 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We're code 4. 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Medical cancel.
1: Got it.
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0: Ich schreibe. I just got a call from Nick Dice. He's looking for a call back to report some more damages he found.
1: Time for.

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0: Okay, I'll call him four times. He's an answer.
1: Okay. Number.
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0: I'm out here on Highway 38 by the high school. We need a man once. I got an individual laying in the roadway. He's got a pulse on his other here.
1: Copy 741.

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0: Do you happen to have a patient age or weight that you had a LifeLink on the phone wondering?
1: Patient is 88 years old and weighs 172 pounds.

0: 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Lifelink is 27 minutes out, 27.
1: The only patient update I got from the county was male, approximately 88 years old and 172 pounds.
2: 10-4, thank you.
3: Good copy, St. Louis, Ely Medic 1. We'll be leaving scene here shortly.
0: 10-4. And St. Louis 2, Morse Fire, are you on the air?

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1: Go ahead.
0: I was advised that you were dispatching me, or requesting me.
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0: Copy that.
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0: 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I'll have my crew swap over.
1: Go ahead for 7 Big Room.
0: Ground contact is looking for you for a patient update on Attack 1.
1: 10-4, switching over to Attack 1.
0: Okay, settling well.

0: This is on the patient and a landing zone description of everything. Hazards such as wires, strings, or debris from the area.
1: It's probably on panel over here. That's right. One wall. 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
0: We have PTA of 15 minutes.
1: We are just east of Ely there, Morris Valley Fire Station.
0: 10-4, east of Ely, Morris Fire Station. We'll be standing on F1 in case there's any other updates. Thank you.

0: 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We have a patient update for you.
1: Good morning, Ely Medic 1. This is LifeLink 7 helicopter.
0: So we are bringing you an 88-year-old patient. Complains of right chest pain. There is a deformity on the right arm at the elbow. We have that currently stabilized. We have given 125 micrograms of fentanyl. Current BP is 123 over 65. Respirations are rapid at about 26 per minute and shallow. 92 on 6 liters of O2. And heart rate is about 63 a minute. Any questions?
2: Yeah, name and number to call on some small things, man.
3: Female to St. Luke's from the jail.
4: Never.

0: Station update. I just did notice a bit of a flail segment on patient's right side of the chest.
1: 10-4, patient has a flail segment on the right side. Does the patient have a blood clot on that side or a potential pneumo?
0: Lung sounds are clear bilaterally.

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1: 24.
0: Is there history with Darlene in Unit 1 or 2?
1: Unit 2.
0: Thanks.

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1: 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Sounds good.

0: This is St. Louis, Daily One. Lifelink just touched down on ground as we're pulling in.
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0: 305. 305. Hey, check welfare. 108 North Norman Avenue. RP son left their house around 2200 last night and has not returned. That's the son's address. RP lives in Meadowlands. RP is also on the route ETA 30 minutes.
1: That work?
0: And son drives a 2005 black Chevy. Well, they're saying it's a Chevy Chrysler, but so I'm not sure what they exactly mean.
1: Hey, Mark.
2: H1 St. Louis, clear.
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1: Quick one.
0: You can go ahead and show us clear that last call back in service. Look at the page and have a great day.
1: Definitely.

0: 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Got copy.
1: Yeah, I got you.
0: 10-4. Everybody make sure you're on admin channel.
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0: 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SB-42.
1: Got a motorist assist. I'll make a call, and then would you send wash keys for a change of a tire?
0: B-33.

0: Unfortunately, Washdi does not have anybody set up to do that.
1: 10-4. I'll see if I can assist them if they have a spare. If not, we'll figure something else out.
0: Copy at 36.

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0: Read 10, sir.
1: Good.
0: F Frank 386075. That's going to be Michigan.
1: 911. Iowa.

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They said the lodge building in Unit 6-8, Autumn, for an 83-year-old female that fell and hit her head, also having hip pain. Repeating, Hermantown First Responders, male ambulance, Edgewood Vista, 4175 Westberg Road. They said the lodge building, Unit 6-8, Autumn, for an 83-year-old female that fell. St. Louis Clear at 924.

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1: 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You too.

0: Virginia 3130, cars information on the driver complaint last seen westbound Highway 2 from milepost 206. Described as a black sports bike motorcycle, unknown 28. Rider was wearing a white shirt, black helmet, black pants. Vehicle was seen traveling at high speeds with the rider performing wheelies on the motorcycle. Information at 10:15.
1: Victoria, Virginia, you can give me that.
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1: 10-4, just page them, we'll get a hold of them.
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0: and 10 cars for a stall, partially blocking northbound 53, just south of the Highway 37 Iron Junction exit.
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0: 11-11.

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1: Just
0: 11-13.

0: 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You need somebody to take that 21 in on Wales Road, the moose call.
1: Yeah, that'd be great.
0: 10-4, I can take it.
1: 11-18.

any itch and available K car for a party that is witness a injured baby in the area of Tower

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0: Alright, 10-4, I don't know if you were at or closer to that there, but I can start.
1: I'll look at the call here in a second. I haven't even looked at it yet.

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0: 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We're probably a similar distance out, I guess.
1: 10-4. Give us a status update. Sounds like he's close.
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0: Do you want me to call the RP there and see if they have a better location?
1: I'll leave it up to you. I checked the area coming from Ely, and I'm going past towards Sedan right now, and there's nothing in the roadway blocking traffic and nothing that I've seen in the shoulder so far.
0: 10-4, yeah, we can call that good then. If nobody stayed around there, needle in a haystack.
1: Yeah.
0: Thanks for checking.
1: You got it.

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1: Nine Bravo Hotel, go ahead.
0: Just to let you know, 19 Bravo Hotel, you'll be looking out of the air attack 4 on the 4th.

0: Center, so I'll just meet you down there whenever you're done with your lunch and stuff later. Does that sound good?
1: Yes. 1 o'clock is the archery, right?
0: 1 o'clock, and I'll already have everything set up.

0: This is Matt. 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
1: Hey, so I don't know if this is necessarily your problem or anybody around the area, but some lady came in and said that the garbages are overflowing and the bear bar is out. It looks like the garbages aren't necessarily completely full, but the one garbage is being overused. I don't know if that's your problem or somebody else's problem, but just want to let you know.
0: Copy that. That is something we need to attend to. Thank you.
1: Thank you.

0: 4-volt, your switch. Go ahead. There's 1,000 cars down here, so we're going to do the best we can, but we're blocking in a ton of cars down here.
1: My high school.
0: High school, every year, they're going to put the cars down here.
2: I guess just block them and they'll get out. They'll move a barricade if they have to.
3: Hey, it says I have a party that wants to report a hit and run that occurred yesterday.
4: 8-7.
3: 11:49.

0: Prism Fire have a bicycle accident, Redhead Mountain Bike Park at 1005 Discovery Drive. It's on the Free Will Trail. It's a 17-year-old male patient who was in a bicycle accident, had his front teeth knocked out. He did swallow one tooth. The patient is conscious and alert. Chisholm Ambulance, Chisholm Fire have a accident at the Redhead Mountain Bike Park, 1005 Discovery Drive, on the Free Will Trail for a 17-year-old male who had his front teeth knocked out. 1154.
1: St. Louis, Chisholm acknowledges that page 2, please.
0: Copy, rig 2.

0: St. Louis to Evelyn Ambulance 7 Medical at 223 Douglas Avenue for a medical alarm with no contact made. History of a 65-year-old male patient. 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
0: 1155.
2: St. Louis Ambulance.
0: Evelyn Ambulance, go ahead.
2: I received a page, take to unit 2, and I'll let you know when we go.
0: Unit 2, 1155.

0: St. Louis 2, Chisholm Fire. Law enforcement is advising to bring this side by side.
1: 10-4, bringing the side by side. Interesting. Is there a point that we should meet PD or an easier way to get in?
0: The patient advised they are on the trail. It's really close to the pit access trail. I'll double check with law enforcement here.
1: Copy that.

0: ambulance have a code 2 medical. I knew apartment 311. There's a female in the hallway who is intoxicated and was also bit by a dog after walking into an apartment that was not hers. Virginia ambulance, code 2 medical, IV for a female laying on the floor in the hallway, intoxicated, was also bit by a dog. 1157.
1: St. Louis, Virginia, for your copies. Assigning medic 1.
0: Copy medic 1.

Hibbing Ambulance, Code 2 Medical, Guardian Angels, 1500 3rd Avenue East, Department 311. It's for an 80-year-old female with general pain and needing labs done. Hibbing Ambulance, Medical at Guardian Angels, 1500 3rd Avenue East, Department 311. 80-year-old female with general pain. She's conscious, alert, breathing normally. Again, code 2, 1158.

0: Clinton Fire have a public assist call, 8646 Granite Lane. There is a pregnant cat stuck in a tree for 2 days. There is also a child's birthday party going on at this residence. Clinton Fire have a public assist call, 8646 Granite Lane, for a pregnant cat stuck in a tree for 2 days, approximately 40 feet up, 1159.
1: For an 88-year-old male, it needs to go in for dizziness after being hospitalized yesterday at noon.
0: Ambulance 2.
2: Yes, we spoke with in the scene.
0: 10-4 at noon.

0: Chismetic 2, is there a way we can get Common to talk with law enforcement?
1: Common 1 is a working channel. Common 1.
0: Copy that, Common 1.

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0: Acknowledging page, you can show Clinton ended 6 in a row, 1 on 4.
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1: Chisholm Fire, go ahead.
0: You can put us on scene at the trailhead. We'll be with the patient here in about 3 minutes.
1: 1209.
0: Do we have a working channel, by the way?
1: Common 1 is a working channel. Common 1.
0: Common 1. Thank you.

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0: 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We are still trying to locate the patient.

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2: Thanks, Lieutenant. Thank you. Chisholm Fire and Chisholm Ambulance out with the biker.
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0: Virginia Ambulance have a medical at 124 7th Street South. It is a 36-year-old male patient with chest pain and difficulty breathing. He has a history of panic attack. 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

0: Hibbing Ambulance, have a bit of a public assist call. 7th Avenue Apartments, 3230 7th Avenue East. Caller says there's an elevator stuck on the third floor. No one's inside. They have no caretaker or maintenance and no office staff for the weekend. They're more concerned about people who have a disability having no way to get up the stairs. Hibbing Fire, a public assist call, 7th Avenue Apartments, 3230. No one inside, 1323.
1: Hibbing Fire copies. That's who you want to find.
0: 10-4-13-23.

All ambulance of a medical at Cornerstone Villa, 1000 Forest Street, apartment 155, for an 88-year-old female, high blood pressure, vomiting, and headache. Buell Ambulance Medical at Cornerstone Villa, 1000 Forest Street, apartment 155, for an 88-year-old female with high blood pressure, vomiting, and headache. 1326.

0: to be an ambulance, have a medical in the parking lot between the library and the Android on the City Hall side, Fifth Avenue East. It's a 23-year-old female with Down syndrome who suddenly went limp. She's shaking and pale. Have an ambulance, some medical between the library and City Hall on Fifth Avenue East near the porta potty for a 23-year-old female, possible seizure, 1332.
1: Send the sitting fire acknowledge page. Medic 3 assigned.
0: Copy, Medic 3.
2: St. Louis, Medic 3 is responding.
0: 1333.

0: St. Louis, I'm giving Rescue 1.
1: Giving Rescue 1.
0: Yeah. The elevator has been reset, back in working order. Maintenance has been notified. We're clear, back in service.
1: 10-4, 1334.

0: St. Louis, Civic Medic 3 East is on scene.
1: 1335.
0: You did a Civic fire. Through the alley behind the library, too. Right up there.
2: Okay, copy that, thanks.

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0: Will be available if patient refused transport.
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1: Yeah, I'll get them through.
0: Good.
2: More. 013-808. Remember when you're ready for the next.
0: Good.
2: And Mary 733-175-461-713.
1: Very much. Off.
0: Good.
1: Sam, Tom Lincoln.

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1: 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Of course.

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1: Go ahead, Fire Center, 9 Bravo Hotel.
0: Yeah, you're still on that mission for the campfire to fill their drop tank. 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
1: Thanks. From Kilo 7.

0: Five singles. 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

0: Virginia to an available K car to stop out with a St. Louis County officer with an intoxicated party at Lake Ely.
1: K-219, Virginia.
0: K-219.
1: You can attach me then. What do you got going on?
0: Got a St. Louis County officer with an intoxicated party asking for a boat inspection. I have the contact info of the officer in the event.
1: 10-4, I'll take a look at it.

0: fire and check on a report of smoke in the area of Chubb Lake. Callers reporting a large amount of black smoke coming from the trees, but the callers on the northeast side of the lake is viewing this from across. Or fire, check on smoke in the area near Chubb Lake. The caller is viewing from across the lake and says they can see a large amount of black smoke coming from the north end. It's unknown if this is anything else that's further north coming down. 1429.
1: St. Louis County Tower DNR.
0: Tower DNR.
1: That sounds like it's going to be the Chubb fire that we're working on, and we do have staff working on that one.
0: 10-4, St. Louis copies.
1: So you can cancel the or fire request.
0: 10-4. Or fire, this is a cancellation page for the prior call at Chubb Lake. Cancellation page, Tower DNR advised it's 1530.

0: receiving ambulance of a medical in front of Boomtown, 531 East Howard Street, right in front of the restaurant, for an elderly male who fell and hit his head. He is bleeding from the nose and somewhere else on his head. He is conscious and alert. Heavy ambulance medical at Boomtown, 531 East Howard Street, in front for an elderly male who fell and hit his head.
1: Hello, 75 North Page, Medic 3 assigned.
0: Copy, Medic 3, 1433.

0: K28 to 43, copy on the main. You got it all figured out there and need me to head that way. I just logged on.
1: Yeah, this way for now. We haven't confirmed him for the second time yet. K219, give me a call.
0: 10-4.

0: 7 medical at Hidden Valley, 93, for 13 female with seizure. She's also vomiting. Dialysis, 3899 Highway 73, for 35-year-old female in a seizure, 1439.
1: St. Louis, heavy fire acknowledging medic 4, sign.
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It was the Wellbeck ambulance for medical at 100 First Avenue North for an 85-year-old female. Breathing. 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
0: We are clear back service. Have a great day.
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1: Jimmy Medic 4.
0: Direct call for a medical. It's going to be 4th Avenue and Howard Street. I believe 4th Avenue East and Howard Street. We're responding there now.
1: Seems like that.

to Heavy Medic 4. We just called on 16 East Howard Street, the Stark Studio is an event center for a female inside who collapsed. Is that what you got a call on, or is this different?

0: St. Louis Trumpkin Fire headquarters. I think these are two separate for Katrina to respond to the initial one, and then the second call for more medic.
1: Medic 3 responding to Stardock, 1620.

0: St. Louis 2, hit me medic 4.
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You start me on ATV traffic stop event, Highway 1, White Iron Road North, and I got a 45 by number when you're ready. V Victor 642-226-786-812. 43. 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
1: Negative.
0: Time for her. I'll be out with one female, so she's got her holding her head with her hands.
1: Cop, 1644.

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1: Oh, for 316.
0: On 135, is anyone able to give her a lift up to a residence?
1: Yeah, I can start that way. I'm just in Aurora.
0: And something like, she may have been kicked out of a home here. There's a bunch of stuff that I don't have a way to transport. A little bit of water, she's catching a good far. And for

0: K219 Virginia, 45 by name and date of birth.
1: Good.
0: Last name Porter, Paul Ocean Robert Tom Edward Robert. First name Aaron, Edward Robert Yellow Nora Nora. Middle name Louise. Date of birth 1986 08 13.

0: 235. 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I'll finish it up there.
1: 1651.

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0: Would you be available for an injured eagle call?
1: Check for. That's fine. We'll get you, please.
0: 1654. Could 603 repeat? Afternoon, 1654.
2: SV65 Virginia. Hey, good afternoon.

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1: 426.
0: I'll be 10-8 shift. Good afternoon.
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0: Good afternoon, 10-8 for shift.
1: Noon, 1659.
2: 418, Virginia.
1: 418.
2: All right, good afternoon.
1: Afternoon, 1700.
2: SP 42, Virginia.
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1: Columbia 10-7, have a good day.
0: Have a good day, 17-1.

0: being a 3120 car is information on an attempt to locate with a 2 to 3 minute delay. Last seen southbound 169 out of Chisholm. Vehicle involved, he's going to be a 2010 Henry David 157, comes back to a silver CTS out of Hibbing. RO of the vehicle is involved in a possible domestic. St. Louis County is traveling from Hibbing to Virginia. Vehicle has a 2-year-old child in the
1: 18 copies. So what direction were they going? North or south going?

0: going to be, I'm sorry, northbound from heading to Virginia.
1: 10-4. Just ideal.
0: 1920.

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1: Hey, 253.
0: Can you preempt my current event? Yeah, en route to a vehicle fire that's getting into the woods. I mean, Dinner Creek Road and Sioux City Road.

0: buckling the pavement. It's nothing really serious right now. The sign shop's going to come put a bump sign here.
1: Copy. Thank you for checking it out.
0: Could you tell your guys if it gets worse, let me know. Right now, there's not much we can do with it unless it really gets bad.
1: 10-4, 15-35.
2: Vehicle, motor vehicle accident, 1st Avenue and West 35th Street. Right now, the only patients we have are two small female children who are complaining of neck pain. Hibbing Fire, Hibbing Ambulance, have a three-vehicle motor vehicle accident, 1st Avenue, West 35th Street. Only patients so far are two smaller female children complaining of neck pain. 1725.
3: 10-35, acknowledge page. Battalion 1, Rescue 1, and a medic unit. Looks like medic 3 is assigned.
4: Stickless from Tibbing, medic 2 will be assigned and in route.
2: Copy, medic 2, 1726.
3: Stickless, having fire battalion 1 in route.
5: Hibbing medic 4 is in route.

0: 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Is the working channel Common 1?
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0: Thank you.

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1: 10-4, 17-29.
2: Rescue 1 is on scene.
1: 10-4,

male who was laying in the ditch. Earlier he was slouching or slumped. Party is conscious but says he fell. Hibbing ambulance for the intersection of Town Line Road and Gerzen Road. Deputy out with a male who was laying in a ditch. 1730.

0: Meadowlands Ambulance, 5 first responders, 8 first responders, 7 Louis County Rescue Squad, report for I-41 crash notification, 73 to 7500 block Highway 53, Township near the Harris Road. 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Grand Lake First Responders, Meadowlands Ambulance, South St. Louis Rescue Squad. iPhone crash notification, Highway 53 and Harris Road. Contact.
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0: Sure.
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1: St. Louis, heavy medic 4.
0: Heavy medic 4, go ahead.
1: We're en route to that call in Cherry. You can cancel heavy medic 3.
0: Louis to Heavy Medic 3, did you copy that?
2: Yeah, we copied. We're canceling.
0: Denver.
3: St. Louis, Cherry, first responders en route to that call.
0: Cherry, 1734.

And squad's on the iPhone crash on Highway 53, be advised. 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
1: 10-4, nothing seen, 1739. We'll try calling the number again.
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1: 10-4, looks like the number's calling into us now. I'll get you an update shortly.
2: 10-4.
0: Rescue squad, same traffic, code 2.
1: Squads on the Highway 53, I just confirm this is a dropped phone. All units can stand down.
0: 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Happy week.
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1: 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Did you copy cancellations?
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1: First responders, disregard your run to Highway 53 and the Harris Road. This turned out to be a dropped phone. St. Louis clear, 1743.
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5: 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Virginia Ambulance, request to respond precautionary to a medical in Fayal Township, 4604 Cedar Island Drive. 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They are outside along the shore. Virginia Ambulance request to respond precautionary to Fayal Township, 4604 Cedar Island Drive, 1743.
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0: Sinless doing fire, Battalion 1. All hitting fire apparatus, personnel be clear of this accident.
1: 1749.

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1: 1750.

0: Cook Ambulance, Cook First Responders have a medical at 132 Vermilion Drive West. 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
1: St. Louis, Cook Corville 18, First Responder, acknowledging page on my way to the hall.
2: St. Louis, this is Cook Ambulance, motion page.
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0: Oh. 10451.

0: St. Louis to the units responding to Fayal Township. Just FYI, SWAT is with the party. They advise they're on a trail to the west of the residence that heads down to the lake.
1: Community Medics X copies. Thank you.

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0: Virginia 3120 cars, information on an unidentified vehicle that St. Louis County was in pursuit with that terminated. On Highway 73 from milepost 73. Information at 1806.
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0: En route to the Cook Hospital, please.
1: 1908.
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0: St. Louis. Good one.
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0: From Minnesota to Cook Hospital, please.
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0: St. Louis from Evelyn 2. We're leaving the scene and we're en route to Central Health, Virginia. We released Virginia ALS.
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0: We are clear. Patient is being transported by Evelyn.
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1: Well, let's pick one. 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

0: 32 Virginia. I'll be departing the Grand Rapids Airport at 705 November Romeo, 6 hours of fuel on board. I'll be assisting State Patrol with a missing person over in the St. Cloud area. Just myself.
1: At 1840.

Public ambulance respond to Northern Pines if for an ALS transport to Duluth. Respond to Northern Pines for an ALS transport to Duluth.

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1: Champions just said.